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1: Hey, how are you? 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What are you doing tonight? 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

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She must be patient. 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She must hold on, and she must let go.

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0: 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Tell me what you want right now. You could get it.
1: Yeah, well, you can get it.

Indie Pop bei Max Neo. Neu, frisch, anders. Overload, I didn't see that coming, but now I don't. No control, my mission was to dance and feel the flow now. You on my mind 24/7.

0: 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Wir sind neu, frisch, anders.
1: Hey, how are you? I was thinking of you. What are you doing tonight? Let me know.